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0: Tessa, la familia, let's go.

Take the lead, follow me, what's it gonna be? How you playing hard to get when you hollered me? I take Chanel to Chanel for a shopping spree. 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